All the subtle flavors of my life are become bitter seeds and poison leaves without you. You represent what's true. I drain the color from the sky and turn blue without you. These arms lack a purpose.

0: Goedemorgen. 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

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And the Swiss banks got the bullion left by two. And we've rescued every blessed soul for saving.

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Yes, I'll admit that I'm a fool for you, because you're mine.

Come closer. Forget all the others. It's nice to be like this, cheek to cheek, in the old-fashioned way. It's funny, but I have the feeling that we're dancing as our parents used to do.

met 10cc gingen we terug naar de jaren 70, 1977 van de LP Deceptive Bands. En toen heette Good Morning Judge. It was Anastasia. And why would you lie to me? Why did you-

Would you cry if you saw me crying? And would you save my soul tonight? Would you tremble if I touched your lips? Or would you laugh? Oh, please tell me this.